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1: Hi, thank you for calling the Delilah Show. Who is this?
2: This is Shayla.
1: So, Shayla, what can I do for you?
2: I was wondering if you could play me a song tonight because I've been having a lot of trouble with boys and friends, and I don't know, I was just kind of in a down mood tonight, so.
1: Kind of bummed out.
2: Yeah.
1: Did somebody give you the boot?
2: No, well, there was this guy that I liked, and I liked him before my friend did. It kind of sounds immature, but my friend liked him, started liking him, and they were just talking, and they were saying some kind of mean stuff about me, and I don't know, it kind of put me in a bad mood, and she's not being a very good friend right now, so.
1: I was going to say, with friends like that, who needs enemies?
2: I know.
1: That's not a friend.
2: Yeah, everybody's been telling me that she's not being very nice right now, and I'm kind of noticing that. And
1: yeah, that's not the way friends treat friends.
2: Yeah, I'm just kind of upset about that because I was just kind of shocked that she's been acting like this.
1: Well, that can happen when boys, you know, come into the picture.
2: Yeah.
1: Sometimes you get kind of stupid and you forget your manners and you forget the friendship rules.
2: Yeah, and I'm hoping it's the only time she'll do it, but who knows?
1: Well, so your heart's hurting for two reasons. Number one, because you like this kid.
2: Mm-hmm.
1: And number two, because you've been betrayed by a friend.
2: Exactly.
1: Well, it's good of you to be able to acknowledge that it hurts your feelings. And let me try to find a good song for you.
2: Okay, thank you so much.
1: All right, hon. Good luck.

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1: Sailing through a summer night with you and encouraging you as the tide of life ebbs and flows. Do you like to go boating, canoeing, kayaking, speed boating? I love to be on the water. I can't be on the water out in the open sea very, very well. I have that little seasick thing that goes on, but I love to go canoeing. I love to go paddling around in the creek. Okay, I admit it. I love to be in those little paddle boats that you rent at the park, okay? Those are fun. I hope you're having a fun summer. Thank you for spending it with me. You are listening to The Lila.
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1: Hi, good evening. Who is this?
7: This is Eric.
1: Eric, what can I do for you?
7: Well, hopefully you'll be able to get me out of the doghouse.
1: Uh-oh, why is Eric in the doghouse?
7: Eric made a little mistake and didn't think it was a big mistake, but it turned out to be a big mistake.
1: Okay, you got to be a little more specific with me, bud. How little was this mistake?
7: Well, a couple of weeks ago, an old friend of mine had called, a girl I had dated from the past, but now she was just a friend, and she's going through a divorce. And she had called me, you know, out of the blue, because she, you know, just wanted somebody to talk to. And I made no big deal of it. I let her know up front that I was dating somebody. And I forgot to tell the girlfriend now that she had called and I had talked to her on the phone, and it kind of took away that trust thing a little bit with her.
1: Yeah? Let's think about this. Kind of took away that trust thing with her.
7: It did.
1: Yeah, when you're, you know, dishonest and deceitful and omit facts, that sort of affects our trust level.
7: It does. And like I said, I was straight with the girl when she called and I didn't think nothing of it.
1: And you're sincere with me when you're telling me this is straight. You weren't playing games. You weren't really interested. You weren't thinking, well, if plan A doesn't work, I've got this one on the backup.
7: You know, there's nothing I can say.
1: Let me see what I can do to help you out, buddy. Have a good night.
7: You do the same.

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2: Are you one of those people that has a really hard time articulating your feelings? It's hard for you to just say you love someone, how much you care. 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
1: Hi, good evening. Welcome to the Delilah Show. Who is this?
2: Hi, this is Philip.
1: Hi, Philip. How are you?
2: Good.
1: What can I do for you?
2: I just found out that my girlfriend's going to have a baby of mine, and I was wondering if you could play a song for her.
1: What's her name?
2: Jessica.
1: How long have you been dating?
2: A little over a year now.
1: And is this a good thing? Are you excited about this, or is this a, what are we going to do now?
2: Oh, I'm real excited.
1: And are you going to step up to the plate and be a good dad and a...
2: Oh, yeah. I can't wait.
1: And what song do you want to hear for Jessica?
2: I'm not quite sure. Just figured I'd let you figure out what song sounds good.
1: So are you hoping for a boy or a girl, or do you care?
2: I don't care. I'm hoping for a boy, but either way it goes, still going to love it.
1: See, most guys say that, and then once they get their little girl and, you know, daddy's little girl wraps him around her finger two or three times.
2: Nope.
1: Yep. Let me play a song for you. Congratulations. Good luck.
2: Thank you.

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1: I could stay awake just

0: Sheila Coffey's Easy 1350. WCHI.
1: You know what? It's okay to be a beginner at something. It's okay to be mediocre at something. You don't have to be the best. I used to think if I couldn't do something perfectly, if I couldn't do it very well, if I couldn't be fabulous, I wasn't going to do it. And then I realized there's a lot of things I'm never going to be fabulous at. There's one or two things I'm really good at, but only one or two things. Most stuff I'm not that good at. I love to can, I love to garden, but I'm not great at canning. I am nowhere near the caliber my mother or my grandmother, grandmothers were at canning things. That's okay. That's okay. I don't have to be the best. I still enjoy canning, so I'm going to do it. I'm not a good baker. I am not good at baking cookies or baking cakes. I forget that they're in the oven and I burn half of what I bake, maybe more than half. That's okay. My kids have learned to love eating burnt cookies. It's okay to not be the best at something. Just do what you love. Do what you love. If you have a vision in your mind, keep walking towards it. We'll be back. You're listening to Delilah.
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1: Hi, good evening. Welcome to the Delilah Show. Who's this?
7: LaDonna.
1: LaDonna, what can I do for you?
7: Well, I'm here tonight with my girlfriend, Tammy. We've been best friends for about 7 years. We met 7 years ago in church, and God just brought us together, and we helped each other through our divorces, and we've just been best friends, and we just wanted you to play a song for us.
1: So tell me what you love most about your best friend there.
7: Oh, my goodness. She's just the best person in the whole world. She's just so giving, and it's always been, I don't know why, but it's like when she's down, I'm always up, and I pick her up, and when she's down, I pick her up. So it's just it's just been a crazy friendship, but we have a lot of fun when we're together.
1: So you balance each other out, it sounds like.
7: Yes, we do.
1: You're supportive, you're accepting, and you balance each other out.
7: Yes. Yeah. And we just love your show.
1: Well, thank you. I will play a great friendship song for you to celebrate the gift that God has given you and each other.
7: Yes, he has, and he's so good.

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2: So are you having a good night tonight? 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And mostly, did you laugh a lot? 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
1: Good evening. Welcome to the Delilah Show. Who is this?
8: My name's Pamela.
1: Hi, Pamela. What can I do to make your night special?
8: Well, I have got a request. There's a lady, and I found out that she was my half-sister, and she lives right across the road from me. And me and her have been hitting it off. I mean, we've just been getting along and everything.
1: Wait. You have a neighbor who is your half-sister and you didn't know it?
8: No.
1: So obviously by your father.
8: Yes.
1: And is she younger or older than you?
8: She's 4 years older than me.
1: And how is it that Dad never mentioned this?
8: Our family didn't get along. I don't know why that I was never told that she was my sister, but I found out she's my half-sister. I'm so happy that I know her and that we've been

0: allowance.
1: I have a half brother and half sister that I didn't know about, that my folks didn't tell us about, that's a couple of years older than me. And especially my half brother, we have connected the last year, and man, I love him so much.
0: That's the way I feel about her. I love her just as much as I do my other brothers and sisters. I've got four brothers and two sisters, and I love her just as much as I do the rest of them.
1: I will play a sweet song for you and your half-sister. Thank you for calling.
0: Thank you, honey. I hope you have a good night.
1: You too. God bless you.

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1: Hi, Bailey. Welcome. What can I do to make your summer night a little more special?
2: I was just wondering if I could get you to dedicate a song for my boyfriend, Nathaniel.
1: Tell me about Nathaniel, Bailey.
2: He is a very, very sweet man. He is someone that I've been praying for almost my entire life. We just moved in together into our very own first apartment, and I just wanted to tell him how much I love and appreciate him.
1: So this is the man you have been hoping for and praying for, and God brought him to you. You said most of your life. How old are you?
2: I'm only 24.
1: And do you think this is the one you want to spend the rest of your life with?
2: I do. We actually have been talking about starting a family together and even going out and traveling the country and even the rest of the world. We've been talking about moving on to the next steps of our lives. I do believe that God has blessed me with him, and he heard my prayers and finally answered me with him. He is an angel in disguise. I love him so very much, and I don't think I would be here without him.
1: So are we going to make it official? Have we talked about, you know, a little ring thing, a little vow thing, a little forever thing?
2: Maybe a forever ring, but as of right now, just...
1: Wait. You just said we talked about starting a family and traveling the country. Shouldn't the forever commitment come before those things?
2: Yes, ma'am. I've been through a lot in my life, even though I'm only 24, and I've been through a couple rough relationships myself, and just, if I'm being completely honest, I had been abused in both, but now I've finally met him, and he treats me so well. I can't describe him. He's just so amazing, and he's just so spectacular. He's just the man that I've been waiting for and that I've been praying for my entire life.
1: It sounds like God has sent you a miracle. If he is truly that kind and that good to you and that committed, what a gift.
2: Yes, ma'am.
1: You have a great night.
2: You too. Thank you very much.

0: 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WCHI.
1: It's late. You're tired. I hope you had a great night tonight. Thank you for letting me be a little part of it. Do me a favor. Take some time out of your busy schedule tomorrow to slow down and love someone. Good night. 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
1: Hello, you've called the Delilah Show. Who is this?
13: Hi, this is Jay. How are you?
1: Jay, I'm wonderful. What can I do to make your night half as good as mine is?
13: I would love to have you play a song for me for my awesome girlfriend that's been there with me through my ups and downs.
1: Tell me about your awesome girlfriend that's been with you and what kind of cray-cray you've put her through.
13: I didn't put her in a cray-cray. I lost my job and she stuck beside me through thick and thin. And she's made me a better man. She's an amazing woman.
1: And what's her name?
13: Her name's Maria.
1: All right. Let me see what I can do for you. Thank you for calling.
13: I appreciate it so much. I've been listening to you for years and you're amazing.
1: Thank you. Thank you. Thank you. You stay tuned.

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1: Good morning. Hey, it's Mary Booth. Glad to have you with us on this Sunday, which happens to be National All or Nothing Day. It's a day where you're encouraged to throw caution to the wind and go for broke in pursuit of your dreams.

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1: Hey, it's Mary. She's much more than Mary Poppins. And Disney Plus is producing a documentary all about Julie Andrews, from her early days in vaudeville to her rise as a global superstar. It should be out sometime next year.

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1: Mary here. A lot of people are very comfortable renting out their homes for Airbnb. Now they're renting out their swimming pools as well. Swimly, have you heard about this? It's literally Airbnb for pools. 2 million users are diving into other people's pools this summer. You pay to use their

0: private pool by the hour. Sometimes they throw in amenities like access to floats and pool toys and barbecue grills. And if you've got a pool and you're looking to make some cash, you can average about $1,000 a month. The only thing is sometimes Swimly feels awkward. One of my friends was going to a pool party and she says, you know, it's okay. The pool is great, but we have to go into the house to use the restroom and the people are there in the house. And that just seems kind of weird.
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1: 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Tomorrow is National Bagpipe Appreciation Day. 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I'm just kidding.

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1: Hey, it's Mary. When I was first in radio and doing morning radio, I drank a lot of coffee before I ever turned the microphone on. Kind of had to, so you could be up and cheery in the morning. And I don't even want to know how much coffee I was drinking. But the good news is the American Heart Association is now saying up to 5 cups of coffee a day is generally safe for most adults. And the average person drinks 3, which I'm much more average these days. By the way, they said drinking caffeinated coffee without all the extras, no sugars, flavors, or cream, was linked to a lower risk of type 2 diabetes, heart disease, stroke, and other heart issues. And for many of us, I think getting to that 5 cups of coffee a day would cause the shakes or the jitters. So don't feel like you have to. Just know that you can.
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It's Mary Booth saying hi to everyone in and around Chillicothe. We're always playing songs to keep you relaxed and refreshed. 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
1: Mary here. Are you playing Mahjong? I haven't gotten into this yet, but a lot of my friends are doing it, and they're not all senior citizens or anything like that. The new obsession grabbing Gen Z's attention is the 200-year-old game of Mahjong. The tile-based strategy game is seeing a major resurgence as younger players want to take a break from their screens. Across the country, clubs, social groups, and tournaments are popping up all over the place. Players say they love the mix of strategy, luck, and friendly competition. Others say they're just tired of phones, food, and drinking. In an increasingly digital world, Mahjong is proving that old-school fun still has plenty of staying power.
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1: You need a fine dining experience, or maybe you just want to get silly this summer. We've got the $1,000 fill-up. Means you can also put it in your gas tank. Either way, we've got your chance to win starting again Monday morning, tomorrow at 9 a.m. I can

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Hi, it's Christina saying hello to everyone listening in Laurelville. We've got more of those relaxing favorites coming up just for you.

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1: Hi, it's Christina. 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
1: So university researchers are saying just 10 minutes surrounded by birdsong in a forest setting can make a noticeable difference in your attitude and mood. The study says people who sat in a green space while listening to birds experienced lower stress levels, fewer negative emotions, and greater sense of feeling refreshed than those exposed to traffic noise. Well, you don't say.
0: Oh, they did a whole study on that? What?

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Hey, it's Christina saying hi to everyone in and around Chillicothe. We're always playing songs to help you feel relaxed and refreshed. In fact, here's another one right now on AM 1350.

0: 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Thank you so much for listening on the iHeartRadio app with your smart speakers and devices. Listen, I want to know your plans for the rest of the summer. Christy, what do you want to do?
1: Oh, my God. I'm going to go anywhere I possibly can. I'm traveling.
0: Oh,
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It's Christina and just 90 Second with Murphy, Sam, and Jody. And you're up to date. Jody has three things you need to know at 650, 750, and 850 tomorrow morning on AM 1350 WCHI.

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1: So do you remember when they were saying those ankle socks or the no-show socks were so out of style? It looks like both Gen Zers are now ditching the tall socks, the crew socks that were so popular, in favor of ankle and quarter length styles. So they're bringing it back because we all know it looks cleaner, classier, and lets your sneakers do the talking.

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1: 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Also, let's do Eric Carmen and Bill Withers. 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

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Hey, it's Christina saying hi to everyone in and around Chillicothe. 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
1: So according to Destiny's Child previous manager, Beyonce's dad, Matthew Knowles, they're going to be dropping some new music. And does Beyonce know that he said that? Because she's so secretive. I could see her going, Dad, you weren't supposed to say anything yet. Supposed to be a surprise. You know, Beyonce loves her surprises.
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And thanks for keeping us on all day while you work.

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1: 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And I'm a little worried about the parasite situation. Maybe you are too. Well, some health experts are saying, don't give up your fruits and veggies. There's some ways to help with, you know, the chance of getting sick.

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1: Hi, it's Christina. Listen, I'm a mama of four-year-old twins, and the last thing I want to do is get them sick with the parasite because they're eating their fruits and veggies, as they should be. So some health experts are saying, instead of the bagged lettuce, go ahead and get yourself a full head of lettuce, peel back the first, you know, couple layers, and wash thoroughly with cold water, okay? And as far as your fruits go, you're going to want to find something with a hard shell. We're talking oranges. We're talking bananas. We've been going watermelon because they're in season. That should help with the risk.
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1: Well, yesterday was officially Christmas in July, so that means Christmas will be here in less than 6 months. OMG. Let's talk about things that you want to do for the rest of the summer before we start rushing things.
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